black on black when I enter. 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

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Rectify moments, my serious urgent. Prevail up in the face of my slowest time. Buying replies much faster. 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Something to make a certain noble origin.

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Swing the whole mess to the end of the wire, scratch out his eyes with the tip of a razor. The wire extend from the tip of a rose, Caroline, Caroline, Caroline, oh. Let me paint the remnants of what once was a nose, gas and my rose.

Cascade, Russell, Field, Water, Water, Water, Water, Water, Water, Water, Water, Water, Water, Water, Water, Water, Water, Water, Water, Water, Water, Water, Water, Water, Water, Water, Water, Water, Water, Water, Water, Water, Water, Water, Water, Water, Water, Water, Water, Water, Water, Water, Water, Water, Water, Water, Water, Water, Water, Water, Water, Water, Water, Water, Water, Water, 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
2: 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I tell skillers, expert ease of hurting fields, slippy heels, mid heel, great deal, still wheeling, tracker, hacker, clever, clever. No wars, never knew war at all. 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Busted backwards, off, down, fall, pacer, waste, paper, thin, thin, skin, thin. Why don't you not never know? You are yes man, scammer, stutter, stammer, hammer. You are yes man. You are yes man, scammer, stammer, stutter, hammer, holding on to you. No, you know, you know, you don't know you are at all. Never so clever, to never so clever. It's not nice to pay price, don't know, school door. Wanting, punting, worthless, worthless. And lessons learned you have not earned. Any place, haste the space that you don't care, cause I don't care. Don't share.

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0: was an avalanche of madness. 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
1: The Russian-Ukraine war is now going into its fourth year.
0: Madness. Madness.
2: The humanitarian crisis has reached a tipping point in Gaza.
1: In Sudan.
2: Myanmar. Venezuela.
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1: In Afghanistan.
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5: In Iran.
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7: Ice, baby.
1: And soon to be no freedom of speech.

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1: The thing is, I did it a bunch of times. 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Remember what I told you? I had this one image that I'll never forget.
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1: 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And he just kept spinning like that.
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0: It's Workout Radio 1, Saturday Night Business. Mont's taking you through. Shouts to my guy Tuco, as always. Absent friends. This one, Freddie Gibbs and Madlib, the mighty Madlib. And the babyface assassin Freddie Gibbs will be at Hip Hop Kemp 2026. This time next week, I guess. Shouts to all heads who got their tickets. Shouts to Afro. Big up to Sticky Doja as well.
1: Big chain, big gold.
0: This is the Hip Hop Kemp run through. We had Alchemist and Conway the Machine.
1: Watch looking like a ball from a disco. In a limo making calls from a
0: this one again, Alchemist and Conway. Diego Maradona. We got Gangrene. And then into some grimy stuff. New Roll Deep, New Criminal, New Suspect.
1: Switch whips up, you see how I'm finessing it. Get stitched up, lay down, you need some medicine. Whip up at the wrist, you see it settling. Put them in past tense, it'd be a never bit.
0: And then at 11, a mix from Tuco, a little Foot Clan mix that I found in the system. Gonna run that. Shouts to Foot Clan, as always. Big up to all heads locked in. Big up to Van. Shouts to Rosewar. 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Tell a friend.

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3: Who that messing with?
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3: the stage. 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
0: You just do that.
4: On doors, body vibe, body vibe, body vibe.
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0: 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Track's called Oakley's On, taken from the Supreme Zinger album, dropped earlier this year around February.
1: Wherever we are, whatever we're experiencing, it comes through the music.
2: And ladies and gentlemen, believe it or not,
0: we got plenty to plug.
3: I'll tell.
0: In 5 days, Hip Hop Kemp 2026. After a short break, there'll be Alchemist, Freddie Gibbs, Conway the Machine, Diggable Planets, Onyx, Master Ace, Marco Polo, Loot Troop Rockers, Sar Rock, Pink Sifu, looking forward to them, Cooking Soul, James Colwyn, Idea, Prago Union, Rest, Boy, Taff Rob as well. DJ Tuco will be playing a set. I think he'll be playing on the Friday. Kofi Stone out of the UK.
3: I'll tell it's true. To see you grow.
0: And also Sticky Doja.
2: Kind of got a crystal.
0: That's an OG friend right there and an incredible DJ. He'll be playing on Saturday, I believe. This one underneath me, another Alchemist banger, Believe It or Not. That's the name of the track. And in the next 15, we've got new music from Sango, a new banger from Buja Banton, and more bangers from Roll Deep out of the UK. Keep it locked, it's Workout Radio 1.
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straight from East London. Track from there, I don't know, it's being called a mixtape. 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Roll Deep, go check that. 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

0: oblivious.
1: Big up to Barry Stocker. Barry sent me an email, sent me a DM with the new Lee Scott and Black Josh album. I'm on that, bro. I'm on that. Big up. Big shouts to Barry. Also, big up to Ivan. And big up to the OG, Paul Hutchins. 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Tuco with a Foot Clan mix in about 25 minutes. Tell you people.

on that ratchet shit. Ratchet, ratchet, ratchet, ratchet, ratchet, ratchet, ratchet, ratchet, ratchet, ratchet, ratchet, ratchet, ratchet, ratchet, ratchet, ratchet, on that ratchet shit, on that ratchet shit, on that ratchet shit, on that.

day, living the states. 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Life gives and it takes, so I ain't giving you grace for a little mistake. Give him an inch and I'll piss in your grave. If you're the type to take whatever you can get around me, what you need to be protecting is your neck. Cause all these ties can be severed in a sec. 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It's only human flesh, like Hannibal Lecter said. I couldn't care less if I never get the cred. Even if it means you die once, never be a beg. 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If the other side comes, you can let him be ahead.

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1: Your soft stance only hardens my position. The bite is terrorist, the bark is the petition. From the cradle to the barbershop to prison, you man are half-assed, the other half forgot to listen. Good, delete the lectures from the target of the mission. The future dictator sparking a resistance. It's fun and games till you start to spot the difference. Soon they'd rather you dead than start an opposition. I'd rather break a few eggs to calm the optimism. In past lives saw my partner's wrong decisions. You let the numbers multiply, I'd rather long division. That's the vision.